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woke all alone one Sunday morning with this song stuck in my head. And in that moment, something or someone spoke to me. They said there was still a verse that needed to be written for this song. And to get up and write it down. 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There's a man who died for all our sins. Hang him from the cross. 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
5: 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And Chris Van Zandt also has your chance to win a pair of tickets to see Jody Messina at the Carteret Performing Arts Center on June 12th. One grand prize winner will also receive a pair of meet and greets. 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New Jersey Lottery, anything can happen in Jersey. Nominate your favorite nurse in celebration of Nurses Month. One nurse will be selected at random to receive a nurse name drop prize pack valued at over $400. A pair of tickets to see Dylan Scott at the Stone Pony Summer Stage in Asbury Park on August 21st. $100 towards a beach badge for your favorite spot in the sand or whatever summer pleasure you can think of. Winners will be picked every weekday. And a chance to win a VIP getaway experience at the must-see show of the summer, the Barefoot Country Music Festival in Wildwood, New Jersey from June 18th to June 21st. 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

all alone one Sunday morning with this song stuck in my head. 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
2: Good morning, for Paul Nadine and Tom, Thunder 106. Welcome back from the weekend. It is Monday, May 18th. Here's your news. Ella Langley dominated the 2026 Academy of Country Music Awards last night.
3: Look what I did there. We're not going to bum everybody out.
2: Yeah. Taking home 5 trophies from the MGM Grand Garden Arena in Las Vegas. Her sweeping victories included Female Artist of the Year, Songwriter of the Year, Single and Song of the Year for Choosing Texas, and Music Event of the Year with her collab, Riley Green, Don't Mind If I Do.
3: How about that?
2: Cody Johnson claimed the top honor, Entertainer of the Year, along with Best Male Vocalist. Parker McCollum surprised by winning Album of the Year for his self-titled release. Red Clay Strays took Group of the Year. Brooks and Dunn earned Duo of the Year.
4: How's Brooks and Dunn still winning stuff?
2: Avery Anna and Tucker Wetmore won New Female and Male Artist categories, respectively. And Shania Twain hosted the 61st annual ceremony, which featured 17 live performances and streamed exclusively on Prime Video.
3: That's right. A lot of new names on there. I mean, not new for us, but like a lot of new winners.
2: Yeah.
3: You know what I mean? That's exciting.
2: I want to see how Shania Twain looked. Let's look at her.
3: I'm sure she looked good.
2: Oh, yeah.
3: No,
2: she got some stuff done to her face, but I mean, she looks pretty.
3: I mean, Shania's always pretty hot, right?
2: Yeah, she's a beautiful woman. That's why I'm wondering what she looks like.
3: I mean, she looks good. I mean, she looks her age. You don't think?
2: I don't know how old she is, but yeah.
3: Yeah, I mean, she looks her age. Let's see. She went and changed age. 60. She's 60.
2: Wow.
3: She looks great.
2: Yeah.
3: Stop being so judgy now.
2: There she is. Her face, though, a little jokery. She did.
3: You think a little jokery? I thought it was a little puffy.
2: In this picture, she looks a little jokery and puffery, yeah.
3: Yeah, a little puff on there.
2: I could see the puff, too, yeah.
3: But, I mean, for 60?
2: That could be filler.
3: Yeah, I mean, like, you know.
2: But she's still beautiful.
3: She's still looking good.
2: All right.
3: 60-year-old. 60 years young.
2: 60 years young. Today's holidays, Hot Wheels Day.
3: Yeah.
2: I Love Reese's Day, International Museum Day,
3: ooh.
2: Mother Whistler Day, National Cheese Souffle Day, Speech Pathologist Day,
3: yes.
2: Visit Your Relatives Day, and No Dirty Dishes Day.
3: Do the dishes, Nina!
2: I did the dishes.
3: Yeah. Do them. Live in a pigsty with you. Get to work.
2: It's the exact opposite.
3: Get to work, lady. Our it's funny because my kitchen right now is full of dirty dishes. I was like, I can't do it.
2: You have a dishwasher.
3: We didn't even put him in the dishwasher. Last night, I was like, I can't do it. I was like, I just want to go to bed. So we just went to bed. Now I'll text my wife and she's probably up. I'll get to work. You're right. Kitchen's a wreck. Get to work. Last night, my wife's like, I'm so tired. I'm like, let's go up. Let's go to bed. We go to bed. She's like, all the towels are missing. All of a sudden, our kids are starting to shower in our room. I don't know. And I'm like, what?
2: What the heck?
3: And she's like, they used all our towels now. It's almost like they used all their towels. So they used like 3 or 4 towels at a clip. And then they just used all our towels. I was like, she goes like, yeah. And then one thing happens and the snowball says, she's like, the bathrooms are a wreck. I need help. I'm like, I was like, right before. I just put my sleep mask on. I was like, oh, God. I just put my Top Gun mask on. I was like, I have to take it off. I'm like, what happened? What? Oh, I'm sorry. So it looks like Tommy has to get to work. That's what it sounds like.
2: Tommy has to get to work doing what?
3: When I get home, I have to get to work.
2: Oh,
3: clean that kitchen, clean the bathrooms.
2: Yeah.
3: Do some towels.
2: Stinks for you.
3: Yeah.
2: I started doing some laundry over the weekend. I did 1 to 2 loads a day, so I wasn't like overkill. I still just have to fold my son's stuff today.
3: My wife won't let me ever do what I want to do with these kids. Like with the towels. Like I was like, give them 3 towels with their names on them. Just, or a marker, name on them. And go, these are your 3 towels.
2: For the week?
3: For your life. These are your 3 towels. You use these towels. If they need to be cleaned, you clean them. There's only 3 of them. These are your towels.
2: Okay.
3: These are for the week, for the month, whatever it is. You want to

0: clean it, you clean it. You want to use it more than one time? Use it more than one time. Three towels. That's all you get.
1: That's mean. What if it?
0: Three towels. Look at them like the military. Here you go. These are yours.
2: But I need to know if it's for the week or the month. Like, I don't understand what you're saying.
0: I don't care what it's for. It's up to them to figure it out. If you want to wash them every day, wash them every day. If you don't want to, if you want to wash them once a month, wash them once a month. It's on you. These are your three towels. Mm. But no.
1: Nope.
0: I say it all the time.
2: Well, what's her rebuttal? Why does she say no?
0: That's ridiculous. And then she walks away from me.
2: I mean, it's a bit ridiculous.
0: It's not ridiculous. Why is that ridiculous?
2: I don't know. Put your names on towels? Like,
0: these are your towels. Figure it out. Almost the same guy that was like, look. Like when there was clothes on the floor, I was like, I can fix that. And she's like, how? This is when they're young. I was like, if there's clothes on the floor, I say, pick it up. If I come back, it's still on the floor. I cut it, throw it in the garbage. Right in front of them. She's like, you can't do that. I'm like, sure I can. Hmm. She's like, it would cost us money. I'm like, it's worth it. I'm like, this is when they were like 9. I'm like, it makes total sense. I'm like, I don't care. I could buy 9-year-old clothes all day long. Now clothes are expensive. Back then it was like $20, not even.
2: Well, that's true. Especially when they're smaller, everything's cheaper.
0: I was like, man, everything would, they'd have the cleanliest room ever. But no.
2: See, my thing is with towels, I read something that you can use towels 3 times before you should wash them. So I try to tell my kids that, and they listen sometimes. My daughter does. She'll hang it on a hanger over her door. Yeah,
0: I think it's precious that your kids listen. We've established my kid don't listen. We're outnumbered, they don't care, and they're all boys. You're living in puppies and sunshine over there. You got a 9-year-old boy, and you have a 12-year-old girl.
2: 13.
0: That's just basically like living their best lives, skipping around, literally playing the Partridge Family. You guys get in the car, and you guys sing and dance. That's not happening in my house. I have violence and screaming and boys, and they smell like farts, and they're running around my house, and they're running amok, making my wife cry.
2: They smell like farts.
0: By the way, I want to say something to Nina, my very best friend. Happy anniversary, Nina. Or I like to call it, happy I didn't invite Tom to my wedding day.
2: I stand by it. I stand by it.
0: Yesterday was Nina's 17th anniversary, correct?
2: Yeah, 17 years.
0: 17 or 18.
2: Thank you.
0: 17 years of not inviting her best friend Tom to her wedding.
2: Tom wasn't my best friend at the time.
0: At the time, I should have been your maid of honor.
2: He was an enemy at the time.
0: I should have been your maid of honor, for heaven's sakes.
2: Maid of honor. Get out of here.
0: What do you mean?
2: Tom, at that time, you were not my best friend. You were not.
0: All I'm saying.
2: And you know it.
0: All I'm saying is 17 years of Nina's happy marriage. Right. Congratulations on Tom was not invited to my wedding day.
2: I stand by it. I can't. I don't feel bad about it. Not one bit.
0: I mean.
2: I'm sorry. I can't. Like, I can't feel bad about it.
0: I mean, I should have been your maid of honor.
2: At the time, it's the right decision. Now, of course, you would be there. Up front and center, buddy.
0: Up front and center? Where?
2: Well,
0: where would I be?
2: Well, you'd be in the audience.
0: Would I be like, your maid of honor?
2: Of course not.
0: Well, how dare you? If you got remarried, I wouldn't be your maid of honor?
2: No. My sister, always.
0: Oh, you can't duel it?
2: Duel it?
0: Yeah, your sister and me. I get
2: it. You want to be on the bride's side? You'd want to stand on the bride's side?
0: Nina? I know Jay's family, absolutely. I would stand right up there like, what's up, everybody? 100%.
2: Oh, my goodness.
0: You think I'm scared of that? I'm like, hey, bachelorette party, girls. I'll get down. I'll hold some flowers. I won't wear a dress.
2: Will you fix my dress? Am I trained? You have to fix my train?
0: Yeah, of course. I won't wear a dress. That I won't do. Because I'm still a man. But, I mean, come on. I'm like, ladies. Hey. Hair makeup. You kidding? But that never happened because Nina's mean and she didn't invite me to her wedding. And it hurts my heart. It's just fine.
2: Sorry.
0: Hey, look, what are you going to do now? You can't do anything about it now.
2: Sorry, not sorry.
0: You should just be sorry.
2: I'm not sorry.
0: Like, to lean in that you're not sorry hurts.
2: I'm not sorry.
0: I'm better friends than any one of your friends.

0: Someone was like, how long you guys work together? Almost 18 years. Almost. 17, 18 years, something like that.
1: Tom, I was already with Jay when we started working together. You weren't with me longer than I've been with Jay.
0: What do you mean? Your marriage, you weirdo. She said, how long have you been working together for? I said, I don't know, 17, 18 years?
1: Yeah, about 17. We started in 2000.
0: Well, if you got married while we were on the show.
1: I did.
0: There you go. I'm your better friend than anyone you ever have. Besides yourself, I'll give you your sister because your sister is your sister. But like all the other friends, I'm not even. It's not even an argument. Like for you to say any of your friends are a better friend than me, you've lost your mind. You know it. Like your friends might be like, ew, no. And guess what, ladies that might be Nina's friends. You ain't it. It's me. It's about time you tell them. Right now in the air.
1: I'm not doing that.
0: Nina, you name a better friend than me. And you can't use your sister.
1: I'm not naming you can't, my you, friends. You can't names use on the your air. Sister.
0: No, I'm saying, well, is there anyone you even think?
1: Yeah.
0: You think there's a better friend than me? Thunder Nation, this is nonsense.
1: Oh, my God. Here we go with this.
0: I'm trying to think. Think of one.
1: I know two of them already.
0: That are better friends than me?
1: Yeah, Tom.
0: That's nonsense. Oh, my God. That is nonsense. Michelle is not a better friend than me. And neither is Gab.
1: Oh, those are the two.
0: I know who they... Nina, that's how good of a friend I am. I know who you're going to say. So, I bet you they wouldn't say that. They'd be like, what do you mean? Blah, blah, blah, blah. No, they wouldn't even think of me. You know what? Guys, happy Monday. Nina, front's out what we got going on. I'm going to go cry in the corner because Nina's hurt my heart all day today.
1: I can't even believe this.
0: It is national.
1: You are ridiculous.
0: It is. I didn't invite Tom to my wedding day.
1: I didn't get invited to Tom's 50th birthday. We're such best friends. I don't get invited to Tom's stuff either. So let's stop.
0: My wife's Italian.
1: We barely knew each other when I got married. It was literally the year we started working together.
0: Just,
1: that's one.
0: Just so
1: and
0: you know.
1: I've now been with you for 18 years, you said, and I didn't get invited to your 50th. And your wife's lame excuse is... I don't understand you guys.
0: We did
1: I
0: that.
1: Mean, stop it.
0: That we actually did that.
1: Stop
0: but
1: it.
0: Like, here's the deal. Maybe my wife's Italian too. Maybe she holds a grudge.
1: Maybe she didn't even know me at the time.
0: Maybe she was like, no wedding, no 50th.
1: Okay.
0: My wife had this plan for 17 years.
1: Okay. Yeah. Sure.
0: She's like, he'll be 50 probably around 16 and a half years. 17. I got it. I'll get them back. That's how my wife runs. Hi, guys.
1: Guys.
0: Oh, we never did first text her.
1: No, because you're just yapping,
0: oh
1: yapping,
0: my God,
1: yapping.
0: I was
1: all
0: yapping.
1: You're thinking about is yourself.
0: Okay. Bungalow Mo, you are the first texter, followed by Randy Lolo 877. We got Petey Staten Island, Todd the Trash Truck Guy, Mary Oldbridge, Wayne and Terry. We got Joanne from Tom's River. We also have Andy Elevators, Local One, Anthony 825. Lori, Tom's River. This is what I like to see. A big, big, big run-up for the 4 a.m.ers. You guys are the 4 a.m.ers, and we got 19 minutes after that. We have John, the Billboard Boat Guy.
1: All right. Sabine, Heather, that. Penguin, Kevin, Brian, the Bather, Raybone, Mike, 282, Goober, Sexy Bob, Dave, Lisa, Tina, Karen, Paul, Stu the Plummy, Michelle, Janine, OG Babe, Local 97, Debbie Eatontown, Steamy Bill, Mike Seeger, Brick, Kevin, Eatontown, EMS, Karen, the Thunder Lunch Lady. We got Kim, Little Egg, Meg, AJ, Grace, Al, and Kathy.
0: Yeah.
1: Hey, by the way, thanks everybody who came out Saturday to Wine Outlet for the Kid Rock Ticket Blitz.
0: Oh.
1: Thank you, Karen. Stick it up for me.
0: What did Karen say?
1: Nina wasn't invited to your surprise party. Boom. People remember stuff, so stop trying to make me the villain.
0: You just said it. It's fun. I mean, I'm just saying, like, you know, it's, like I said, national, happy, Tom's not invited to my wedding day.
1: And Karen from Seaside asked me about my throat for the walk-in. Did I go to the walk-in?
0: Did you?
1: So, Karen, I didn't. I started taking a different allergy pill, and it seems to have subsided
0: a little bit better.
1: I am still taking the NyQuil, though.
0: Stop with the NyQuil. You can't drink NyQuil every night, you maniac.
1: It's fine.
0: It's not fun. Your liver's going to explode.
1: It's not going to explode. Tom, people have done way worse than NyQuil.
0: Only your best friend would tell you these things.
1: It's better than doing Advil every day or Tylenol every day for my knee. I'd rather just take a NyQuil and go to sleep.
0: It's not good.
1: My throat feels much better, thank you. I probably don't need the NyQuil. I'm just doing it because I'm nervous.
0: Because you're addicted.
1: And I'm going to cough a lot. I don't want to cough a lot.
0: If you have to go to rehab for NyQuil, I'm going to be so mad. Oh, sorry, guys. Nia's going to miss 90 days because she has to go to rehab for NyQuil.
1: Trust me, I won't get addicted to NyQuil. It's so disgusting. I got the severe, the green. It's so disgusting. Now I'm coughing. See?
0: You did that on purpose.
1: 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Plus, Billy Currington and Kit Moore tickets are coming to the Stone Pony Summer Stage. We're hooking you up, all right? Keep it locked on Jersey's Best Country, Thunder 106. Good morning, everybody.
0: Good morning, everybody.
1: Good morning. Good morning. It's Monday, everybody. Hey.

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4: All right, guys. So it's pretty quiet right now on the roads. We do have a pull down on 9 in both directions, south of Cedar Run Dock Road in Stafford. All lanes are closed there. But other than that, taking a look at the Garden State Parkway, it looks like we're okay. Same for 18, 33 through 37 look good. 88 and 70 all clear. Now, we do have a major delay on the New Jersey Turnpike, inside entry, interchange 13A, Newark Liberty Airport. The toll lane is currently blocked. That's the latest on your traffic.
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9: All right, we're looking pretty good on all major roadways except Route 9. We got a pull down in both directions south of Cedar Run Dock Road in Stafford. All lanes are closed. Looking ahead to weather today, sunny, high 71. Tonight, clear, 62. Tomorrow, sunny, high 79.
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1: All right, let's get right to it. Are Tom Cruise and Pam Anderson hitting it?
2: Ew.
1: Rumors are going around that Tom Cruise and Pam Anderson might be a thing.
2: Oh,
1: he supposedly reached out to her after seeing her movie The Last Showgirl in 2024.
2: I mean, has he seen Pam Anderson lately?
1: They've been in touch ever since. Just a year ago, they were seen leaving the same New York City hotel. Not together, but like moments apart.
2: Pam Anderson's not looking like Pam Anderson used to.
1: Tom's 63, Pam's 58.
2: I mean, have you seen Pam Anderson lately?
1: I have. It's because she doesn't, she's this whole new, I don't wear makeup or
2: anything. Actually, she doesn't look bad in this one.
1: She's a pretty girl, no doubt. But, I mean, she's older. She's not the Pam Anderson we know because she's older.
2: I mean, there's one picture of her. I'm like, she has no eyebrows or something. It's weird. It's bizarre.
1: Yeah.
2: She looks like an alien. She looks like one of those lizard people those computers they're just talking about.
1: Yeah, like her eyebrows are super light. Like she just looks so different from
2: like her head. Like she's very, I don't know.
1: Like, I don't think you realize how much makeup she used to actually wear. I mean, she was a beautiful woman even before that, but now she wears zero makeup. And it's weird.
2: And she has like hepatitis, doesn't she?
1: Yeah, I think she got something. But I mean,
2: Tom Cruise is like,
1: I'm sure they have that under control somewhere.
2: I don't know. Scientology. It's not one of my, it wouldn't be my first choice.
1: She has very thin eyebrows and they're light. So it's like, it's weird looking.
2: That's gross.
1: But if you look at her when she was a young girl, before all the Baywatch stuff, she was gorgeous.
2: Yeah, she was hot.
1: So
2: oh my
1: pretty
2: God, she was
1: before
2: so hot.
1: All of that.
2: Even Baywatch. Oh, my God, so hot.
1: Even before Baywatch, as I'm saying, naturally beautiful.
2: Yeah, I was locked in the attic with all the Playboys, I remember.
1: Yeah, I mean, yeah, you know, you perv.
2: Yeah, I was
1: like, when she was in her 20s, she was absolutely gorgeous.
2: I wasn't a perv. They just put us up there.
1: So I guess that's a rumor. But I thought she was with Liam Neeson.
2: Yeah, she
1: after their last movie, but I didn't hear about them breaking up.
2: I guess we're never together.
1: Oklahoma's ban on child marriage became law this week. Apparently, this was a necessary legislation there.
2: This week? Kids can get married there? And
1: child
2: you can marry
1: marriage.
2: Kids?
1: I guess they're, arranged marriages with children.
2: Oklahoma? Is that what the play's about?
1: That's crazy. No.
2: Mm. Look, I have not much to say just besides,
1: it's
2: like,
1: where the wave and wheat will sure sound sweet.
2: Is that a line?
1: Oklahoma.
2: We can't marry kids anymore. Oklahoma.
1: Oh, my goodness.
2: Whoa,
1: so, now that's at law.
2: Yeah. Shocking.
1: Necessary.
2: It took a while. We've been trying to get this law done for years.
1: Mm-hmm.
2: Really?
1: Mm-hmm.
2: Okay.
1: Mm-hmm.
2: All right.
1: And finally, have you heard of the boomer bad news drop?
2: Oh, what's that?
1: Apparently, there's a new term trending online called the boomer bad news drop.
2: Uh-huh.
1: It's when your parents or older relatives casually send alarming news with zero context.
2: Oh, all the time.
1: Like a random text like, hey, did you know someone's dead?
2: Hey, Mom, how you doing? Not bad. You know, everything's going all right. You remember Janie? Who's Janie? She's dead. What? I don't even know who that person is. You remember...
1: Randomly admitting they had surgery, they didn't want to bother anybody, or out of the blue just describing your uncle's platelet count from a recent blood draw, like just randomly.
2: Just so you know, your uncle's not doing well. What? Hello? I have to go. What?
1: Therapists say a lot of boomers were raised to treat emotions like facts instead of conversations.
2: I was raised that way too.
1: So instead of easing into difficult news, they just drop it mid-sentence and move on.
2: They should call this the Tom bad news drop, because this is how I do things too. I'm making fun of my mom, but I'm like, wait a minute.
1: My dad did that last year. Someone in our family passed away. Or was it 2 years ago? And I get a text in the middle of this show. Mm-hmm. And they're like, well, I guess we all heard so-and-so died, right? And I was like, what? No! I had no context.
2: They're dead.
1: Context, nothing. And they were like, oh, boy, Nina didn't know anything, and you just dropped a bomb.
2: Yeah, I mean, like, I don't drop bad news like that. Usually someone has to confront me about the bad news. Or like, I didn't know about it. I'm like, oh, yeah. They're like, how long you known about it? I'm like, oh, for years. You're like, what? I'm like, yeah, sorry. I just don't tell anybody anything. Keep everything close to the chest, as I like to say. My mom's like, hello, Tommy. You won't believe it. You won't believe what happened to Johnny M. I'm like, what? What happened? Is everything all right? He's dead.
1: Oh.
2: What? How'd he die? I have to go. Gotta go to church. Hello?
1: I don't have time to talk about it. Goodbye.
2: I'll tell you later. She never tells me. And then she'll be like, did you go to the funeral? I'm like, I didn't even know what a funeral was.
1: Boomer bad news drop.
2: I'm like, I don't even know who Johnny M is. Yeah, well, now I'm disappointed you didn't go to the viewing. But you didn't tell me. I don't even know what.
1: The viewing.

0: Yeah, we all been there.
1: And there it is. 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
5: All right, we're looking good on the Garden State Parkway right now. 18 is clear. 9, we've got a pull down both directions south of Cedar Run, Dock Road in Stafford. All lanes are closed. We're okay on 33 through 37 and 88 and 70 so far, so good. Weather-wise, we get a nice day. Sunny, high 71. Clear tonight, low 62. Sunny tomorrow, high 79. Right now, we're sitting at 64. The sun's coming out on Jersey's Best Country, Thunder 106.
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1: All righty, good morning, folks. 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
1: Ella Langley dominated the 2026 Academy of Country Music Awards on Sunday night, taking home five trophies from the MGM Grand Garden Arena in Las Vegas.
2: Oh.

0: So full winner list, we got Entertainer of the Year, Cody Johnson. Male Artist of the Year, Cody Johnson. Female Artist of the Year, Ella Langley. Album of the Year, Parker McCollum. Song of the Year, Choosing Texas, Ella Langley. Single of the Year, Choosing Texas, Ella Langley. So good night for Ella Langley.
1: Ella killed.
0: Yeah, she did. She's great. That's right. I love her.
1: She is very good.
0: Today's holidays, we got Hot Wheels Day. Get them.
1: Yeah, get them. Hit wheels.
0: I love Reese's Day.
1: Oh.
0: I forgot to bring you in one.
1: What happened?
0: For my anniversary, Jay got me these dark chocolate lava cake Reese's cups.
1: That sounds delicious, by the way.
0: And I had the bag on the table in front of my purse, and I was like, oh, I got to bring Tom a couple of these, and I forgot.
1: Oh, I love that. It's the least you can do for not inviting me to your wedding.
0: I'll bring them tomorrow the next day for you.
1: Just so people know.
0: If I remember.
1: Yesterday was Nina's anniversary, a.k.a. I didn't invite Tom to my wedding.
0: 17 on the 17th, y'all.
1: You spoke over me. A.k.a. I didn't invite Tom to my wedding.
0: 17 on the 17th. No, Tom wasn't invited to my wedding.
1: I wasn't invited, guys.
0: Tom was mean to me at the time.
1: I was not mean to you. I was never. Just so you know.
0: You were mean.
1: I was never mean to you.
0: You were on the bandwagon.
1: I was never mean to you.
0: You were mean.
1: I wasn't mean.
0: I didn't want him at my wedding.
1: Nina didn't understand at the time. I was trying to get the best out of her.
0: Oh,
1: I was trying to get this Nina out of her, which I did.
0: Give me a break.
1: But she was being very difficult as always.
0: Oh, okay, yeah. As always. It's all Tom gets all the credit for how funny I am.
1: Yes.
0: Okay.
1: Nina.
0: Hello, it's in me. It's me, Tom. It's not you. It's me.
1: When we first started, Nina wouldn't talk about anything.
0: There we go.
1: The stuff we talk about now, even the little simplest thing, she'd be like, I don't want to talk about that. What if people hear? I'm like, who cares? And she'd get mad at me. You don't know everything. I was like, Nina, it's fine.
0: You're so butthurt and you need to get over it. Yeah, 17 years ago, Tom. 17 years.
1: In fact, on my funeral, you'll go to the casket and I'll have a little note in my hand and my wife will go, oh, Tom wanted to give you this note, and you're going to open it up and it's going to go, how dare you not invite me to your wedding?
0: Oh my God.
1: In my casket. How dare you?
0: I'd be like, just like him to get the last words.
1: Oh, don't you worry. I might even make a video talking about how everyone should have a good time and don't mourn me and just remember me. And also remember, Nina didn't invite me to her wedding.
0: You're so stupid. Up next, we got International Museum Day, Whistler Day, Mother Whistler Day, Cheese Soufflé Day, Speech Pathologist Day, Visit Your Relatives Day, and No Dirty Dishes Day.
1: No Dirty Dishes Day. Nina, get to work.
0: There are no dishes in my sink.
1: I don't care if your anniversary or not. Get it together.
0: It's not. My anniversary was yesterday.
1: I know. Get to work. You had yesterday off. It's time for you to do some stuff.
0: You had yesterday off, too.
1: Yeah. I was too busy being a man.
0: Oh, excuse me.
1: Doing man things.
0: Oh, really?
1: Yeah.
0: Okay.
1: Like I cleaned the yard and stuff.
0: Mm-hmm.
1: Like a man. Actually, my wife did. I watched a little bit.
0: A lot of people did yard work yesterday. It was a good day for it.
1: My wife just continued to buy plants. I was like, what?
0: Yeah.
1: I was like, what are these plants?
0: It's nice. Buying new plants, setting them up. It's the time. It's the time of year. That's what people do.
1: What?
0: And that's your news at 7:08.
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1: It's that time for your Sports Scoop with Tom Spark rolling the boy with a little bit of...
0: Nee.
1: With sports.
0: I mean, I don't know when you're going to do it, when you're not.
1: I mean,
0: get it together.
1: Every day.
0: You don't do that every day. Someday you say Nada, Nina, Nasty Nina.
1: MMA. Ronda Rousey, she dominated. Gina Cordero in 17 seconds Saturdays.
0: Who?
1: Gina Cordero?
0: Carano,
1: whatever her name is. The girl from Mandalorian.
0: She
1: beat her real quick. Like it was, she came in and she just crushed her.
0: Wow, 17 seconds.
1: 17 seconds. She
0: what a disappointment to see that show.
1: Here's the thing. Everyone's complaining. I think everyone forgets how good Ronda Rousey was.
0: I know.
1: Like, you guys know she won a bronze medal in the Olympics for jiu-jitsu. Like, she came in, she was like, look, guys, this is what I'm going to do. I'm going to put her in an arm bar, and that's going to be the end of it.
0: It's funny, too, when you look at the, you know how they make them stand face-to-face? The other girl's, like, smiling. Ronda.
1: Oh, she was all business.
0: She's like, lady.
1: She's like, this is it.
0: You think you're going to beat me. It ain't going to happen.
1: And, you know, look, she's good.

0: Gina, whatever her name
1: Carano.
0: You know, she lost 100 pounds to make weight.
1: Really?
0: She was all muscle. Yeah, remember how big she was in Mandalorian? She was like, I'll do it. But she hasn't fought in like 20 years, and she was a striker. So, like...
1: Oh.
0: Like, you can't have a striker against someone that's like, oh, here we go. I'm just going to dodge that. Then I'm going to do this. I'm going to do that. She won a bronze in the Olympics.
1: Is Ronda Rousey a heavyweight?
0: No. I don't think they're heavyweights. I don't know what their weight class is for that. Mm-hmm. 145.
1: Oh, okay. I don't think that's heavyweight then.
0: Yeah, I mean, like, I don't know. If it's for women? I have no idea.
1: It's all muscle, man. Ooh.
0: Oh, my God. She crushed her. So that was that. That was Saturday night. WNBA basketball, Dina. More ladies stuff.
1: All right, so the finals yesterday, we had the Sky beating the Lynx 86-79.
0: Okay. Chicago, Minnesota.
1: Yep.
0: Oh, man, I'm crushing this.
1: All right, also the Tempo beat the Sparks 106-96.
0: Sparks, L.A., Tempo, Toronto.
1: Yep.
0: Oh, baby.
1: All right, the Fever beat the Storm 89-78.
0: Indiana. The Storm. Oh, Seattle.
1: Yep.
0: All right. Yes.
1: And lastly, we've got the Aces over the Dream by just 1 point, 85-84.
0: Las Vegas?
1: Yes.
0: Hotlanta.
1: That's it.
0: Nina, I think I know them all.
1: Yeah, it's boring now. We don't want to.
0: Yeah, it's over, guys. I'm sorry. I won.
1: We got a couple games today.
0: I can't believe I won.
1: We got the Mystics and the Wings, the Sun, then the Portland Fire. So we'll report tomorrow.
0: All right. I can't believe I won.
1: You won what?
0: I won the game.
1: Oh, okay.
0: I mean, like it only took a couple weeks.
1: Oh, yeah. I mean, if you quiz me on the NHL right now, I still won't know it.
0: Oh, no.
1: Go ahead.
0: I know.
1: Give me one.
0: Red Wings. Okay.
1: Colorado?
0: No.
1: Savannah?
0: The Bananas?
1: I don't know.
0: Detroit.
1: Detroit.
0: Yeah. I didn't. Sabres.
1: What?
0: Sabres.
1: Buffalo.
0: There you go.
1: That might remember.
0: See? It's hard. Sometimes you're like, but you gotta match them up with other people.
1: Yeah, but see, that's how you do it. Somebody was talking to me about that at our Ticket Blitz over the weekend at Wine Outlet. They were like, it's funny how Tom does it, but he associates, the way he does it is smart because he associates them with the other basketball team. But how do I associate the NHL team? Like, what am I associating them with? A saber-toothed tiger is Buffalo? There's no... What's the association?
0: Yeah, that's a tough one. But, like... You just got also what mascot makes more sense for where they're at. The basketball one was hard because you're like... Like there's, like, fire. You're like, fire?
1: But you go, what are their colors? And then you associate it with the NBA team.
0: And I also associate it with what's going on in that, like... Like, the Lakers would have been hard years ago because there's no lakes in L.A.
1: Yeah.
0: But, like, fire, that's why the first thing I said was, like, L.A., like, right? Like, you're trying to figure out what they have as well.
1: Yeah, I don't know.
0: You know what I mean?
1: Yeah.
0: Red Wings is because you could just picture the tire of the Red Wing and think Detroit.
1: I wouldn't know that, though.
0: Yeah, it's tough. It's hard. I get it.
1: That's it for the WNBA.
0: Yeah, WNBA. NBA basketball. The Cavs, they beat Detroit 125-94. In your face, Detroit.
1: Wow.
0: What's the name of Detroit?
1: Pistons.
0: See?
1: Yeah, I know the NBA than I know the
0: Pistons,
1: WNBA.
0: Though. They make cars in Detroit.
1: Oh, see, I didn't.
0: Yeah. They will play the New York Knickerbockers tomorrow at the Garden for game one of the Eastern Conference Finals, and then we're going to go to the NBA Finals. Let's go, Knickerbockers.
1: Let's go, Knicks.
0: Also, MLB Baseball, the Phillies, they are hot. They're over 500 for the first time this season, beating Pittsburgh 6-0. And the New York Metropolitans, they beat the butt Yankees and their butt bullpen 7-6 in the 10th inning. Because the Yankees, they like to get a lead, and then their butt stupid bullpen likes to blow it. And I hate them. I hate them so much. What's the problem, bullpen? Keep a lead. You can't be up 5-1 and then blow it and then go, no, it's fine, and then be up 6-3 and then blow it. Because you guys are a bunch of bums. A bunch of dirty, stupid bums. Okay? And Austin Wells, if I see you, I'll rip that mustache right off your face.
1: Oh, my gosh.
0: Actually, I won't. You're bigger than me. But I know you're listening. I know you're a fan. Get it together. That's your sports scoop.
1: Oh, there it is.
0: With time, spork roll the boy with a little bit, just a little bit.

0: of Nana.
1: All right, guys, stick around because we got some prizes for you. We got the Jenkinsons Boardwalk VIP Family Pass for five and Billy Currington and Kip Moore tickets coming to the Stone Pony Summer Stage. So 7:30, we're doing Billy. We're doing Kip Moore. Your chance to win only here on Jersey's Best Country, Thunder 106.
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1: All right, we got a pull down on Route 9, both directions, southbound Cedar Run Dock Road in Stafford. All lanes are closed. Construction on 34 northbound in Old Bridge. One right lane of three are closed until a little later on this afternoon. And then some road work on the Garden State Parkway southbound from north of the Driscoll to south of 124. One left lane is closed until 3 p.m. That's the latest on your roads.
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1: Sunny with a high near 71 today. Tonight, clear, low 62. Tomorrow, sunny, high 79. Right now, it's a very sick 69 of Jersey's Best Country, Thunder 106.
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0: Kelly, Morgan Wallen, I Can't Love You Anymore. 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Billy Currington and Kip Moore, Stone Pony Summer Stage. 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
12: All right, taking a look at those roads. So we got a crash on 9 northbound, south of I-195 and Howell. One of three right lanes are closed. We got a pull down on 9, both directions, south of Cedar Rundock Road in Stafford, all lanes closed. Delays on 440 northbound, south of New Brunswick Avenue, Woodbridge to Perth Amboy, all lanes are open. And some construction on 34 northbound in Old Bridge, which has one right lane of 3 closed until a little later on this afternoon. That's the latest on your roads. Weather today, sunny, high near 71. Clear tonight, low 62. Tomorrow, sunny, high 79. Right now, it's 69 and sunny, and it is 7:40 a.m. on Thunder 106.
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0: Thunder 106 Jersey's Best Country, Pork Roll and Eggs with Nina and Tom. Stone Pony, Summer Stage, Billy Currington, Kip Moore. Let's go to the phones and see who we got. Hi, who's this?
1: Melissa.
0: Hey, Melissa, where are you from?
1: Jackson.
2: Melissa from Jackson. Guess who the big winner is today?
1: I hope it's me.
2: It's you. Congratulations, you're the winner.
1: Awesome, thank you.
0: All right, Melissa, you're welcome. Billy Currington, Kip Moore live, Stone Pony, Summer Stage. You got a pair of tickets. What's your favorite station?
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3: All righty, folks. So right now we got a crash on 9 northbound south of I-195 and Howell. One right lane of three are closed. Pull down on 9 both directions south of Cedar Run Dock Road and Stafford. All lanes closed. And we've got some delays on 287 northbound from south of exit 1 in Edison. All lanes are open. That's the latest on your roads.
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2: All right, good morning, everybody.
3: Hey. Good morning, everybody.
2: All right, a quick news. Ella Langley dominated the ACMs.
3: Nina, finally we have some news that's not going to bum us out.
2: She took home 5 trophies.
3: Yes.
2: All right. Entertainer of the Year was Cody Johnson. He also got Male Artist of the Year.
3: Good for you, Cody.
2: Parker McCollum got Album of the Year.
3: Nice, Parker.
2: And, yeah, good times. Good stuff.
3: Good times. It was on Amazon Prime. They streamed it.
2: Yeah, they streamed it. Hmm. Today's holidays, Hot Wheels Day, I Love Reese's Day, International Museum Day, Mother Whistler Day, Cheese Soufflé Day.
3: Oh, Cheese Soufflé.
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3: Nina, get to work.
2: No dirty dishes.
3: Get to work, Nina.
2: Clean the dishes, Tom.
3: Nina, I've had enough of you. Get to work.
2: I clean the dishes. I don't like a dirty sink.
3: You do like a dirty sink.
2: I don't. It grosses me out, especially food in the drain. I cannot.
3: Yeah.
2: Can't deal with that.
3: You can deal with that.
2: I can't deal with that.
3: You can deal with
2: it. It is 8:08, which means it's time for the nurse name drop.
3: Yeah. Let's hear it, girls.
2: IBEW Local 400 presents... our nurse name drop. Every weekday morning, we'll randomly select 5 nurses that we will shout out. And then on May 25th, one nurse will score a nurse name drop prize pack.
3: Oh.
2: So let's kick it off right here. We left off last week with Melanie G. So now we got Sherry Ann Y. from NICU at Monmouth Medical.
3: Mm.
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3: That's right.
2: 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We've got a prize, folks. 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
4: Alrighty, folks, let's get a look at those roads once again. We got a crash on the Garden State Parkway now, northbound, south of Colonia Service Area in Woodbridge. One left lane is currently blocked, so be careful there. Pole still down on 9, both directions, south of Cedar Run Dock Road in Stafford. All lanes are closed. We got delays on 287 northbound from south of exit 1 to north of exit 2. All lanes open. Construction going on 35 southbound between north of Ernston Road in Sayreville and north of Birchwood and Old Bridge right lane closed until 3:30 p.m. That's the latest on your roads.
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2: Hello.
1: Pork Roll and Eggs, Nina and Tom here are three things you need to know.
2: You know it.
1: So, first off, cleavage is becoming more popular.
2: Yeah, I love it.
1: Male cleavage.
2: Oh, nope, don't love that.
1: Male cleave is an emerging fashion trend.
2: Male cleave.
1: The latest example is model Alton Mason, who has been strutting around with an aggressively open shirt.
2: Oh, I like an open shirt. I show male cleavage all the time.
1: He was at the Cannes Film Festival.
2: Nina, if you remember, when I first started here, I would always wear a sick deep V. I love deep Vs, and when I have my shirts on, like my button-down shirts, which I'll start wearing pretty soon, because when it starts getting hot, I start wearing button-down like shirts like I'm from Cuba.
1: Oh, my God, Tom, the most common term for male cleavage is heavage.
2: Heavage?
1: H-E-A-V-A-G-E.
2: Nina, we're being recorded right now. I wish I'd known about this because I would have showed some heavage. Next time I come in with my sick button-downs.
1: So
2: like I said, tomorrow this would be like 98 tomorrow. Maybe I'll wear one of my Havana Nights shirts. I guess, do you remember last year when I was like, this is my new, you're like, why are you wearing button downs?
1: Yeah.
2: I'm like, because they're light and I feel like, you know, I like a Colombian.
1: Here's the
2: guy.
1: Difference though. The males showing heavage also show boob and nip. Like this one guy's got heavage to the side, and his whole boob is
2: I'll show some side heavage.
1: A girl can't walk around like that.
2: You don't want me to show some side heavage?
1: It's such a double standard too. Yesterday I was saying to Jay, why are so many men, like I would see guys just walking around town, no shirts on. Walking,
2: yeah.
1: You know, yard work, jogging, yeah. Whatever it is. They just take their shirts off. They're like, oh, it's so hot. I'm just going to take my shirt. If a woman ripped her shirt off and was just jogging down the street.
2: She's sick. I love it.
1: I'm sure you'd love it, but she's getting trouble for, like, public nudity.
2: Not only here. That's because of the laws here. But, like, if you were in France or whatever, they have no problem with that. You know what I mean? Like, we're just more uptight about it.
1: I mean, look, it'd be very uncomfortable and it would hurt. For those of us that are bigger breasted.
2: Yeah, Nina, do you want to do yard work with your shirt off?
1: No. I'm just saying.
2: I mean, then stop complaining about it.
1: Well, anyway, back to the story. Vogue declared it the year of the crack, but not the drug, the backside cleavage.
2: Oh, that was last week, right? Or last month, wasn't
1: it? It was plumber's crack.
2: Yeah, that's right.
1: And I got now some of that it's too. Front side cleavage for men.
2: I mean, there's so much cleave with me. There'll be plumber's crack. There'll be heavage. It's going to be sick.
1: Ew.
2: I'm like, yeah.
1: You said tomorrow because it's going to be the 90s?
2: I think tomorrow's, if I remember, I'll probably forget.
1: It does say Tuesday, mostly sunny, high near 90. Holy moly.
2: Nina, I'm going to be like, I'll show some, you know, I always show a little, I always have it, like the top buttons never happens. It's always going down halfway. I want to show it, baby. I'm showing it. I don't care if I have a little
1: gutter. When Tom comes in here with heavage, we'll definitely get video or a picture of it.
2: If it was up to me, I'd have like all the buttons. I'd just walk around just.
1: What are you wearing today?
2: It's a shirt.
1: Oh, a regular
2: but
1: t-shirt.
2: But, like, if I could, I would, like, all the buttons would be just wide open. And I'd just walk around like Michael Jackson.
1: With shirts wide open.
2: Yeah. I'd walk around like Michael Jackson, like, what's up? Just the wind blowing. I'd be like, hey, everybody. I would love that.
1: I don't know where a fan comes and Tom, oh, well, you don't have hair to blow.
2: My shirt would blow, not my
1: hair.
2: But
1: you'd be like, hey, with your shirt blowing.
2: Did Michael Jackson's hair blow when that happened?
1: Yeah, he would yell, rip open his shirt, they would just yell, and there'd be wind blowing in his face and his shirt.
2: That's, I mean, his hair.
1: His hair kind of moved. He had a Jerry curl. He had a Jerry curl.
2: It didn't go anywhere. I could do it.
1: All right, we'll see.
2: Hell! I'm sick.
1: All right, Papa Murphy's has added.
2: Who's Papa Murphy?
1: I don't know. A new Italian option to its menu?
2: Is Papa John okay with Papa Murphy?
1: I don't know, but it's called the Meaty Italian Pizza.
2: It's named after Nina.
1: The pizza.
2: The whole story was just for that one joke. Papa Murphy has added the new Nina option called the Meaty Italian.
1: Oh, my God. All right, so the Meaty Italian.
2: Fun fact, that was her nickname in high school.
1: It wasn't. Oh, my God. It's original or thin crust. You got whole milk mozzarella, Parmesan mozzarella. Cheese, salami, and mini cup pepperoni with sausage, zesty herbs, and a garlic sauce blended with olive oil.
2: Yeah, a.k.a. Nina.
1: It's $12.99.
2: That's Nina's stomach's filled with all those things. That's why she's a meaty Italian.
1: Italian.
2: We were in high school. We were like, yo, there's beef and cheddar. And someone's like, I think she's Italian. And someone's like, yo, the meaty Italian? And we're like, yeah. That's Nina.
1: Oh, you're so stupid with these nicknames.
2: Am I stupid? That was your nickname in high school.
1: It wasn't. Neither was beef and cheddar.
2: Guys, let's take a vote. What's a better nickname? Beef and cheddar or the meaty Italian? Nina likes the meaty Italian way better.
1: They're both so stupid.
2: I mean, I like beef and cheddar because it's hilarious, but meaty Italian.
1: yay.
2: Text in. What do you like
1: the
2: better?
1: The meaty Italian sounds dirty, though. You know, when you think meat.
2: Guys, text in. Meaty Italian.
1: You think sausage.
2: Yeah. The meaty Italian or beef and cheddar. Which one do you think Nina's nickname should be? They were both their nickname in high school, but we're trying to figure out what the best nickname was.
1: They were neither. That were my nickname.
2: Yeah. I'm pretty sure that was it.
1: All right. So Bridget says, I don't want to pick on Queen Nina, but the meaty Italian's way funnier.
2: The meaty Italian?
1: I mean, the meaty Italian does sound funny, but also beef and cheddar. I still feel like you just can't
2: beef
1: beat
2: and cheddar's
1: it.
2: Amazing.
1: You just can't beat beef and cheddar.
2: I think the meaty Italian might beat beef and cheddar.
1: I don't know, Tom. Beef and cheddar is so good.
2: Maybe we should probably take this clip for a Friday and have a long weekend of what Nina's name should be, beef and cheddar or meaty Italian.
1: Oh, God.
2: Put it online.
1: We'll see.
2: Let people decide.
1: And finally,
2: you listen to Pork on Eggs with beefy, with meaty Italian and Tom.
1: With Tom and the meaty Italian.
2: Tom and the meaty Italian. I like that. Pork on Eggs with Tom and the meaty Italian.
1: So stupid. All right. And lastly,
2: yes.
1: Did these 80s movies and TV scenes traumatize you?
2: Okay,
1: we'll see.
2: What were they?
1: A list of emotionally heavy scenes from the 80s.
2: Yeah,
1: and TV shows like E.T., Turn and White, and Appearing to Die.
2: Oh, yeah, I remember that.
1: Sinking in the Swamp. This is one. Never-ending story. Mm-hmm. Heart Attack, Sinking in the Swamp.
2: Yeah.
1: I don't remember that. Littlefoot's Mother Dying in the Land Before Time.
2: I don't remember that either. Here's the thing.
1: Here we go.
2: For some millennials, the older millennials, Gen Zers and the rest, they never knew television where it was always fun and light, and then randomly something weird would happen, like in Different Strokes, it was a fun, light show, and then all of a sudden you have the sister with the anorexic episode or the bike shop. We all know about the bike shop. And for people who don't know about the bike shop is his friend, I forget his name, Gary Coleman, and the kid and the friend went to a bike shop, and the bike shop guy was like, hey, you want to come in the back? And he blessed the one kid.
1: Yeah, he offered them wine.
2: Yeah, he had him in a bathtub in the wine. It was weird. Very bizarre and very traumatizing for an 8-year-old kid going, I just wanted to see some fun Different Strokes stuff.
1: Yeah.
2: But yeah.
1: So they gave us a top five.
2: Okay.
1: So number five was The Bicycle Man, parts 1 and 2 on Different Strokes. Yeah, what you just talked about.
2: Dudley got molested.
1: Dudley.
2: Yeah.
1: He was groomed by a sexual predator.
2: It was so bizarre.
1: It was really
2: weird. It was like
1: weird.
2: I was like, where's Mrs. Garrett? Can we get her back?
1: Now, in The Land Before Time, apparently Littlefoot's mom dies protecting him from a T-Rex.
2: That sounds great, but I don't know who that is.
1: And Harry and the Hendersons, John Lithgow, yells at and hits Harry to make him leave before the hunters arrive. He hits him to get out of there, but he's trying to save him.
2: Okay.
1: But he hits him.
2: That did not bother me at all.
1: Farewell, Mr. Hooper on Sesame Street. Big Bird learns that Mr. Hooper's never coming back.
2: Oh. Mr. Hooper
1: died?
2: Because
1: he died in real life.
2: Oh.
1: So they decided to tie into that storyline.
2: I don't remember that.
1: And finally, the number one is E.T., or the extraterrestrial. Turns white and appears to die.
2: Guys, I'm not going to talk about how I feel about E.T. and what a terrible mother that woman was, but that didn't bother me either. It was kind of gross, but it didn't bother me. I'll tell you the things that traumatized me as a child. Children of the Corn, the redheads, when the one kid's on the... The redheaded kid is on the ground, they think he's dead, and he jumps.
1: Oh,
2: a jump scare. Horrifies me, and then they all go into the corn, which is hilarious to have redheaded kids.
1: But would that be considered one of these?
2: Nina, yes.
1: But Children of the Corn is a horror movie.
2: Nina?
1: Tom, it's a horror movie.
2: The Legend of Billie Jean, when I was a kid, and that statue that they had of her, made of papier-mâché, caught on fire. I don't know why it freaked me out, but
1: I thought you were going to say when she got her period.
2: No. I was completely freaked out by that. I was like, oh, my God.
1: Putter got her period.
2: Hey. Meaty Italian,
1: oh,
2: take
1: God.
2: It easy. All right? We're trying to talk about things that traumatize children.
1: That was traumatizing to me. All of a sudden, she's bleeding, she's yelling, I was shot! Oh, no. You're a woman. I was like, that's what happened?
2: It's so funny how guys and girls are different, because I'm not even partly.
1: Okay.
2: Like, it's not even a thing.
1: You're stupid.
2: Also, what other things really freaked me out when I was a kid?
1: That's enough. We talked enough.
2: What about you?
1: I don't...
2: Nothing freaked you out as a kid? Nothing scared you when you were a child watching a show?
1: Well, TV shows, not so much. Horror movies, yeah. That stuff sticks with me. But like TV shows...
2: Like Dudley getting molested? I know
1: I
2: you
1: like,
2: laugh about
1: the
2: it
1: heck?
2: Now.
1: I was kind of didn't get it. I kind of didn't understand. I just knew, don't go into, you know, back rooms with adults who offer you wine. It's weird.
2: That's what you learned?
1: Yeah. E.T. didn't freak me out. I didn't care. I was like, oh, he's an alien. He's dying.
2: liked it. Nina had no. She's like, good, kill him. Nina wanted. Nina was the only person in the audience that wanted ET to die.
1: What?
2: Nina was like, get this guy out of here.
1: I didn't say that. I have no traumatizing TV shows, though.
2: All right. Well, that did not make this fun.
1: It didn't. I'm sorry. I'm trying to think of traumatizing TV shows for me, and I don't.
2: The Media Italian's trauma was so bad when she was a child that she doesn't. TV. Doesn't
1: I mean,
2: hold
1: Twin
2: candle.
1: Peaks scared me.
2: There you go.
1: Twin Peaks scared me because the guy, I think the, like the murderer was the father or something.
2: Yeah.
1: And for some reason, what always stuck with me was the dirt under her nails when she died. Like
2: there
1: they
2: you
1: were
2: go.
1: Scratching for her.
2: Yeah.
1: Like she was trying to live and fight for her life. And they showed like the dirt and skin under her nails. And that always stuck with me. And
2: there
1: I was like,
2: go.
1: This is kind of, it's like the first really scary TV type.
2: You're like, I hope daddy
1: drama.
2: Doesn't. Hope daddy doesn't kill us.
1: Yeah, like that did scare me. That was unsettling for me.
2: And your
1: that
2: sister,
1: was scary.
2: And your sister's like, he ain't even here. He left. Remember?
1: Yeah, you wanted watermelon. He left and went to get it. Oh.
2: He hasn't been here in years.
1: So yeah, back in the day, I would say that probably scared me more than anything.
2: You're like, stop being dramatic, Media Italian. You know he ain't coming back.
1: You know, you're trying to bring it back to the Media Italian.
2: Man, that's a good one. I had your dad leaving and Media Italian all in the same joke.
1: I still think beef and cheddar is better.
2: Really?
1: Yeah.
2: All right, guys. Text in. Beef and cheddar or Media Italian? Which one do you want Nina's nickname to be?
1: Oh, my God. Three things you need to know on Jersey's Best Country, Thunder 106. That's it. That's all.
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4: All right, folks, here is your Shore Summer Road Wrap. We got a crash on the Garden State Parkway northbound south of the Colonial Service area in Woodbridge. All lanes are open. Vehicles are being moved to the right shoulder. We still got that pull down on 9 in both directions south of Cedar Run Dock Road in Stafford. All lanes closed northbound. One left lane of 2 are closed southbound. That is the latest on your roads. Let's get a look at weather. So it's going to be nice. Sunny, hot, high near 82 tonight. Clear, low 66 tomorrow. Sunny, guys, high 90. Get the ACs out if you haven't already. Right now,
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4: Right now it is 75 degrees and sunny and the time is 8:47 a.m.
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2: Here's today's marine forecast for Sandy Hook down to the Little Egg Inlet.
3: Today, southwest winds 15 to 20 knots, seas 3 to 5 feet. At night, southwest winds staying at 15 to 20 knots, seas remaining at 3 to 5 feet with a chance of rain.
2: Thunder 106 on the water is powered by Dillon's Creek Marina.
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4: Alrighty. So, right now, well, let's get a look at your roads. Everything just refreshed on me, guys. Give me a sec. I'll pop it right in. All right. We got a pull down on 9. Both directions, south of Rundock Road in Stafford, all lanes are closed northbound. One left lane of 2 are closed currently. Looks like we're okay on the parkway and the turnpike now. 33 through 37 all clear. 18 and 9, besides that down pole look good, and 88 and 70. We've got no major delays. 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

Morgan Wallen on Thunder 106 Jersey's Best Country. Pork Roll and Eggs with Nina and Tom just after 9 a.m. We got Cody Johnson ahead, Josh Ross, Jake Owen, Kelsey Hart, too, right here. Luke Combs on Thunder 106.

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Cody Johnson had a good night at the ACMs, took home Entertainer of the Year and Male Artist of the Year. Here he is with The Fall.

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Happy Monday. Hope you enjoyed your weekend, Thunder Nation. My name is Zach, taking you through your country midday on Thunder 106. And I've got some stuff for you to win, but I'm going to have to hang tight. I'll tell you what you can look forward to after Riley Green. 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

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You can win yourself a pair of tickets to see Kid Rock at PNC June 5th, and you can win a pair of tickets to see Jody Messina at the Carteret Performing Arts Center on June 12th. 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

Thunder 106, Kane Brown's got a woman. In 1970, it was tough to find a woman as a gynecologist. Only 7% of gynecologists were women. Now it's up to 65%. Probably better off that way. 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

That's Josh Ross on Thunder 106, Jersey's best country. Luke Bryan, he's got some new music out. He's got an album on the way. More tour dates, stadium dates with Jason Aldean. He's feeling good, doesn't want it to end, but right here is Kiss Tomorrow Goodbye on Thunder.

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10: Here's today's marine forecast for Sandy Hook down to the Little Egg Inlet.
11: Today, southwest winds 15 to 20 knots, seas 3 to 5 feet. At night, southwest winds staying at 15 to 20 knots, seas remaining at 3 to 5 feet with a chance of rain.
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Casey Musgrave is on Thunder 106. She'll be coming to the world-famous Madison Square Garden for a couple dates later on in the year. Jordan Davis on Thunder.

6 Jersey's Best Country. Zach taking you through your country midday. Alex Trebek, back in the day, he was actually the front runner to become the host of Hockey Night in Canada in 1971, but the network boss refused. Said, we're not hiring him. We don't hire guys with mustaches. Doesn't seem like that one aged that well. Jason Aldean on Thunder 106.

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Zach Top on Jersey's Best Country Thunder 106. Yeah, I might be a little insane, but how about them Mets taking 2 out of 3 from the Yankees over the weekend? Things are looking good. I'm feeling good about it. Cody Johnson, Till You Can't on Thunder.

Hanson went number one this past week with a different one. The Fall hit the top of the country chart. So another hit for him right here. It's Riley Green. Change My Mind on Jersey's Best Country, Thunder 106.

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23: Here's today's marine forecast for Sandy Hook down to the Little Egg Inlet.
24: Today, southwest winds 15 to 20 knots, seas 3 to 5 feet. At night,
2: Southwest winds staying at 15 to 20 knots. Seas remaining at 3 to 5 feet with a chance of rain.
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Congratulations to Lainey Wilson, recently married to Duck Hodges. Did it by a waterfall in Tennessee. It was a good setting for it. No breaking up happening for her, but Sam Hunt, that's another story.

needed some time. She could get on with her life, and I'd get on with mine. Thought I would be fine, but maybe not. I knew she'd find a way to get over me, but I never thought.

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Ed and Tom Trevor got in a request for Zach John King. Got that coming up in a few for you, Ed. But right now, it's Post Malone and Morgan Wallen helping each other out right here on Jersey's best country, Thunder 106.

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Christian McBride, her new one, What If We Don't, on Thunder 106, Jersey's best country. Congratulations to Jacqueline from Berg Animal Hospital in Mattawan. You're our winner for Business of the Day. Chocolate Carousel and Wall. 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

Jersey's Best Country Thunder 106. Some days you're just living one foot in front of the other, just doing anything to get by. Love the song right here from Dan and Shay. It's a new one. Love the message on it, too. Say So on Thunder 106. Jersey's Best Country.

0: That's the latest from Megan Maroney on Thunder 106, Jersey's Best Country. Now, she was nominated the most last night at the 2026 ACM Awards, and she won nothing. Zip, zero, zilch. No wins for Megan Maroney after 9 nominations. Ella Langley, on the other hand, nominated 7 times. She won everything. She won everything. Cody Johnson wins Entertainer of the Year. Others in that category were Megan Maroney, Luke Combs, Jelly Roll, Chris Stapleton, Morgan Wallen, Lainey Wilson. But Cody Johnson is the 2026 ACM's Entertainer of the Year. I just feel bad for Megan Maroney. All those nominations, nothing to show for it. More of Jersey's Best Country on the way. I've got Jason Aldean ready for you. Kenny Chesney. And the one I was talking about winning, Ella Langley, coming your way in just a bit.
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Matt Cooper, highs and lows on Jersey's Best Country Thunder 106. We're hitting the highs, that's for sure, as far as the thermometer outside. Summertime, a little taste of it. Summer's not coming to what, June 21st? Ooh-wee, gonna cool down. Next couple days, let's enjoy the heat while we got it. Chris Van Zandt checking in for this Monday edition of the Afternoon Ride. Song number two of Me and You. It's Kevin Powers and Shaboozy.

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A memory he doesn't mess with, that is Lee Bryce, Jersey's Best Country, Thunder 106. Apparently, a lot of people remembering Michael Jackson. Michael topped the box office, $26.1 million over the weekend. Sad thing.

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10: Whoa,

Oh, yeah. Maybe just over the rocks. Put that whiskey over the rocks and cool things down. Going to be another hot one today. Coolness on the way. Maybe a little rain, too, towards the weekend. But let's enjoy this summertime weather before summertime starts. What do you say? Tucker Wetmore, Brunette on Thunder. Oh, no.

Thomas Rhett, Jordan Davis, and A Bad Life on Jersey's Best Country, Thunder 106. To be honest with you, I didn't watch it. The ACMs were last night, but Blake Shelton was going to do, supposedly he was going to do a cover of The Gambler to honor the great Don Schlitz. He wrote on his socials on Friday. Don't know if he did or didn't. And even if I did know, I wouldn't talk about it because maybe you DVR'd the ACMs. Moving on with Blake Shelton now on Thunder 106.

0: Just a good solid feel on that one. That is John Party, Boots Off, Jersey's Best Country, Thunder 106. Good afternoon, Ryan. My name is Chris Van Zandt. Yeah, so Michael really reaped it in at the box office over the weekend, or over the week, I should say. Michael, $26.1 million, and Devil Wears Prada came in number two at $18 million, followed by Obsession, Mortal Kombat 2, The Sheep Detectives, the Super Mario Galaxy movie. That raked in about $4.5 million. Project Hail Mary, Top Gun Mavericks 2026 release, $3.1 million in the gray. And rounding up the top 10 is God Is, which I've never heard of. And that raked in about $2.2 million.
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The worst way, Riley Green, Jersey's best country, Thunder 106. Good afternoon, Rad. Chris Van Zandt, hot one outside. Hot one on the red carpet last night for the ACMs. No, I did not watch it. I didn't pay, or I don't have a subscription to whatever the hell it is. And I think it's kind of sort of wrong that they put that on a pay-per-view type of a channel, the ACMs last night. But Lainey Wilson, man, I'll tell you what, Devin Hodges really treated her nice. You'd see the rock on Lainey Wilson's finger, I heard, last night. Saw some pictures of it. Man, good job, dude.

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1: crazy. Shaboozy and good news on Jersey's Best Country, Thunder 106. In the good news department, we've got a couple birthdays today. David Nail turning 47 today. King George, George Strait, 74. Congratulations to both of you. We'll get a little George Strait music on here in a little bit. We need a George Strait tune, I think. Hang on. This one first. Corey Kent, Co-Wetzel, I'm Thunder. That's

0: Jersey's best country, Thunder 106, Corey Kent, Coba until Rocky Mountain Low. Seems we have an accident in Garden State Parkway already, and it's only 10 after 4. Yeah, right lane block, Route 37. Wow, it's Route 37 West at Route 9, Garden State Parkway. Backed up to Lowell Avenue. That was reported about 3:38. Still might be in progress. Chris Van Zandt, the afternoon ride.
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0: 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All the details. But if you haven't won anything in a while, be caller 106 7

don't we? Morgan Wallen, Jersey's Best Country Thunder 106. Congratulations, Jenna and Mike. Caller 106, Kid Rock, PNC Bank Art Center, June 5th, right around the corner, isn't it? Going to be a good show. Congratulations on being caller 106. I've got these tickets all week, and maybe another pair of tickets coming up later on.

0: Best Country Thunder 106. Yeah, when I say I hope you haven't won anything in the past 30 or 60 days, if you have, man, then just wait. Let other people win. That does not include... Now, I was giving Kid Rock tickets away, and Jenna and Mike won the pair. But if you won a pair at a Ticket Blitz, well, yeah, then you're eligible to win the tickets. That's how we kind of skate the 30 and 60-day rule. But if you haven't won anything in 30 or 60 days, let somebody else that dials slower have a chance to win some stuff. I've got some Joe DiMassina tickets. She's going to be at the Crowder Performing Arts Center coming up on June 12th. I've got those tickets coming up for grabs. It's going to be a great show. A pair of tickets, Joe DiMassina, Crowder Performing Arts Center, June 12th. One grand prize winner will receive a pair of meet and greets. And Joe DiMassina is just the bomb. So be listening for your cue to call to win that. But let's check this out.
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2: Mostly clear, low around 70 tonight. A little cooler near the beaches. Tuesday, sunny, hot. Highs in the mid-90s, cooler along the beaches. And Wednesday, sunny in the morning, then partly sunny showers. We might see a shower in the afternoon, 80% chance of that happening. Hot highs in the lower 90s on Wednesday. And then, man, I tell you what. Well, again, yeah, it's going to be cooler at the beaches. On Thursday, partly sunny, not as warm, high around 70. Once again, cooler at the beaches. Those are all inland temperatures. So, yeah, it is hot. Please check on your elderly neighbors. This is like a really quick hot dose of July weather. So don't walk the dogs on the street because they'll burn their paws. Check on the elderly neighbors. Stay hydrated and take care of each other, won't you? Let's take care of this.

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2: Getting reports of a truck fire, Route 34 northbound south of I-195 in Wall Township. Ramp lane right shoulder closed. That's probably still going on. Had a malfunctioning traffic light, Route 1, both directions, Carnegie Center Boulevard, West Windsor. And we had a crash, Garden State Parkway northbound right around 127. So, let's see what's happened down here. Slide down Benny Hill. You're looking pretty good there. What is that? Road construction got that going on. Still getting reports of this going on. Is that going on? Shoulder block, Route 34 north between the Garden State Parkway and I-195 backed up to Allenwood Road. Okay. And you're starting to see a roaming pocket volume south of Route 70. Get clear of the troop barracks, and you're looking good, Thunder Nation.
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0: Yeah, man. Jersey's best country. Thunder 106. Chris Van Zandt letting them roll back to back to back. Some Jake Owen coming up. Josh Ross. Lauren Elena. Luke Combs on deck.
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From the Driscoll Bridge to high atop Old Barney, you're in Thunder Country. 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
3: At 4:46, what we got here is mostly cloudy conditions, says the National Weather Service for tonight. Low around 70, a little cooler near the beaches. Sunny, hot. Highs in the mid, possibly upper 90s for Tuesday. Calm breeze, 10 to 15. Not going to cool things down much, but again, cooler at the beaches. And Wednesday, sunny in the afternoon. Excuse me, sunny in the morning. Then partly sunny, 80% chance of seeing showers in the afternoon. Hot highs in the lower 90s once again Wednesday. And then Thursday, partly sunny, not as warm, high around 70. Again, cooler at the beaches. We got a little bit of summertime coming up. Check on the elderly neighbors. Hydrate the pets. Keep them off the hot sidewalks and streets. And let's enjoy a little bit of summertime before we get back to

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0: Now, a little earlier, Joe said we have an accident on Route 18 South by mile marker 6.2. And that was showing up over here. We got a truck fire. Route 34 northbound side of I-195. Right lane, right shoulder closed. That was reported about 4:07. Started about 10 or 11 o'clock this morning. Updated 4:07 p.m. That might still be a thing. Crash Route 37 westbound at Vaughn Avenue, Tom's River. One right lane of three lanes, and right shoulder closed. That was reported just about 10 minutes ago. Updated just about 5 minutes ago. Watch out for that. Let me check over here what's going on over here. Roaming pocket of volume south of Route 70 down through the Tom's River tolls. Past the Shoe Factory, clean and green after that. And what's happening over here in Keensburg? Port Monmouth Road at Bray Avenue got an accident. That was reported just a couple minutes ago as well. What's going on? What's happening? Beautiful out. No need for accidents.
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0: Man, spring is in the air. Summer's in the air. Holy cow. Tomorrow, temperature's supposed to be off the charts, and that is good. 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

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Jersey's Best Country Thunder 106. I bet you a cool refreshing adult beverage is calling your name, or just a cool refreshing adult beverage. A big glass of iced tea. 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Whatever, man. 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With a little Jason Aldean, not letting you down. 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What do you say? It's Thunder 106.

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2: 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Now, I did not watch the show. Once again, I don't have Paramount Plus, and even if I did watch it, I wouldn't be talking about it right now in case you DVR'd it. But I hear this girl did pretty good last

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2: We've already had our share of accidents, I'll tell you that much. Man, I don't know what was going on a little earlier. Let's see if they're all cleared up. I know we had a truck fire going on. That was on right around 34, wasn't it? 334 North between the Garden State Parkway and I-195. That was reported by 10:30 this morning, updated just about 20 minutes ago, so still working on that. Route 34 North between Garden State Parkway and I-195 backed up to Allenwood Road. Still getting that report coming in. What is this? This just popped up. I don't know. Halls Mills Road, accident. Halls Mills Road, Kozlowski Road, Center Street. That just happened. 508, it says. I hope that's not correct. So that accident being reported, Port Monmouth Road at Bray Avenue in Port Monmouth. That was reported about 4:30, updated about 10 minutes ago. Probably still in play there. And, man, what the hell is going on here? Accident I-287 North at Easton Avenue. That was reported about 4:30, updated about 15 minutes ago. Getting off the rock via the outer bridge. You're looking good. Slide down Benny Hill. Garden State Parkway, not looking too bad. What the hell happened here? So, still have that accident being reported. Happened at about 3:40 this afternoon. Route 37 West at the Garden State Parkway, Route 9. Back up to Clifton Avenue. That was updated about a half hour ago. That still might be in play as well. Everything else, not looking too bad, Thunder Nation. What the hell is going on?
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That's a good one, man, from Zach Top, Jersey's Best Country Thunder 106. Chris Van Zandt, the afternoon ride. Got some Chase Matthew coming up, some Jordan Davis and Lainey Wilson by request. What do you say we do this one? Pick it up just a little bit to help get you home. Luke Combs, Ain't No Love in Oklahoma, showing you all the love here with Jersey's Best Country. It's the afternoon ride on Thunder. Let's go.

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Yeah, it's hot outside. It's going to be hot again tomorrow. But then we get back to like early May weather. Check it all out. 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
2: What we got here is a mostly clear night coming around, low around 70. Wind kind of staying light, 10 to 15, gusts up to 25, depends upon where you're at. Becoming southwest right around 5 after midnight, so it should be diminishing. Yeah, low around 70, a little cooler near the beaches. Tuesday, sunny, hot. Highs in the mid to upper 90s, the National Weather Service is calling for. Little southwest wind, 10 to 15. That's not going to cool things down very much, but it's going to be a little cooler at the beaches once again. And then Wednesday, we got an 80% chance of seeing a shower. Sunny in the morning, then partly sunny, showers in the afternoon, hot, highs in the lower 90s. And then Thursday, partly sunny, not as warm, high around 70. Once again, cooler at the beaches.
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0: The Afternoon Ride with Chris Van Zandt is brought to you by
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Jersey's best country, Thunder 106. The consensus is that, yeah, it wasn't too cool to be putting the ACMs on a Paramount Plus subscription type of thing. Nothing against Paramount Plus. Probably a very good, whatever the hell it is. I don't have it. But, man, kind of sort of wrong not to make it available to the whole public without having to pay for it. And it seems to be what everybody thinks. Why?

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Jersey's best country, Thunder 106. Got pork roll and eggs in the morning. Your Country Midday with Zach. And coming up towards 7 o'clock, we've got TJ from Country Nights. He'll be playing more of Jersey's best country all the way till midnight. I ain't done yet. Tucker Wetmore here now on the Afternoon Ride. Oh, no.

It was reported that Megan Maroney was not at the ACM Awards last night. And, well, the reason why, I've been told, is that she is the maid of honor in a very good friend of hers' wedding. That's what friendship's all about. That is a beautiful thing. Megan Maroney now on Fun Door.

It's Jordan Davis, Jersey's Best Country Thunder 106. My name is Chris Van Zandt. Time for me to dig on out of here. Thank you all for keeping us well, keeping us safe, keeping us fed, doing what you're doing to keep America beautiful. Prayers up for our men and women in the military, taking care of the United States of America here and abroad. And happy birthday to this guy, George Strait, the king. Yeah, King George, that's for sure. See you tomorrow on the afternoon ride, about quarter up, 10 off. Yeah, right after Your Country Midday with Zach. We'll start it all off with the Pledge of Allegiance. Till then, happy birthday, George, and TJ Country Nights coming up next on Thunder.

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0: Post Malone and Blake Shelton getting things started for Country Nights, Jersey's Best Country, Thunder 106. We're kicking off a new week. TJ with you on this Monday. He'll be at the PNC Bank Arts Center next month. We've got some Riley Green. Here's Change My Mind on Thunder 106.
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Thunder 106, there's a heat wave coming to town tomorrow and Wednesday. Could be record highs for May 19th and 20th. A little heads up, stay cool, stay hydrated. 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

0: 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We're getting a taste of summer for the next 3 days. 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